rendezvous in the night. A willing woman to hold me tight. 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

0: Radio Ostfriesland ist ein nicht kommerzieller Sender. 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
2: I've heard people say that too much of anything is not good for you, baby. 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There's many times that we've loved and we've shared love and made love. 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

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The brother's gonna work it out. 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The brother's gonna work it out. The brother's gonna work it out. The brother's gonna work it out. The brother's gonna work it out.

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1: What number is this, Chip? 7A. Okay, no, I mean, don't get excited, man. It's because I'm short, I know.